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down to Georgia. He was looking for a soul to steal. He was in a bind because he was way behind and he was willing to make a deal. When he came across this young man sewing on a fiddle and playing it hot, and the devil jumped up on a hickory stump and said, boy, let me tell you what.

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1: On our Facebook, Instagram, and YouTube, we shared ideas for a low-spend summer, and it went off the rails because I was, like, so excited about the snow cones and the, you know, all the little ideas, water balloons, and Sam was rolling his eyes, and you were so not down with it.
2: Well,
1: I would love to know your idea of a good low-spend summer activity since you are so frugal.
2: I would say lay on the sofa and watch those streaming services you already pay for.
1: Your children? You want them to do that?
2: No.
0: While they're outside throwing water balloons.
2: Yeah. And eating snow cones.
1: Okay, so from YouTube and all the places, Irene says, I love Sam smirks when he's not on board with these ideas. Bless you, Jody. Kathy said, sounds like fun. We used to love playing in the sprinkler.
2: Oh, yeah.
1: Nobody in our neighborhood had a pool growing up, so we played in the sprinkler. That's what Kathy said.
0: Same thing. There are plenty of home movies of me and my brother and sister running around in the sprinkler.
1: Yeah. You guys, I was in the country, so if we ever had, I think it's called Visqueen.
2: Huh. Oh, well, we did that, too.
1: Okay, yeah.
2: You're on slip and slide.
0: Yeah, the do-it-yourself.
1: We would do ourselves. I wasn't very good at it, but
2: why?
1: I don't know. Just nobody ever taught us.
0: Right. How are you not good at slip and slide?
1: Let me tell you
2: Did you get caught up on it or something?
1: I don't remember. I just wasn't slipping and sliding like I wanted to.
2: Oh, did you put soap on it?
1: No.
0: Oh, that gets in your eyes, Sam.
1: That makes you actually slide. Close your eyes.

0: eyes.
1: Well, yeah, but I mean, I remember.
2: Well, then use Johnson & Johnson's No More Tears shampoo.
1: There you go. See, that would be a smart move on that.
0: Good for you, big tough guy.
1: And then as far as the hose.
0: No more tears.
1: When we got tired of the sprinkler, we had Mr. Wiggle.
2: Oh, yeah.
1: The one that, Mr. Wiggle with the cup?
0: We didn't have that.
1: That was one of the most dangerous toys of the 70s because it was a big metal hook inside of a plastic bucket and it would fly around.
0: Dangerous. I tell you what, I was a country kid and we would just go outside. We were told to go outside and find our own fun and we did. Cassandra said this, though. Honestly, a memory I have that my grown children still talk about is the summer of the Super Soaker Extravaganza. Four kids, two adults, and no rules.
1: Yeah. That sounds like fun. Yeah.
2: Super Soakers are fun.
0: Let's do that. And thank you, Cassandra.
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1: Had the sweetest little memory pop up, and that's been happening a lot lately just because life, certain things are cyclical. And so I was helping my mom wash her hair the other day. And I, she's at home, she's recovering from surgery. It's where she has like a scar where she can't like soak and sit down, like soak, and she loves a bath. So I'm just kind of helping her do those things. And I was helping her wash her hair, and I'm doing it. And I'm like, wow, I've never done this. I've never washed her hair ever. And I thought, and I even told her, I said, I hope I'm doing this the way that you like, because I'm trying to think about how I like it done when I'm at the salon, you know.
0: Oh, did you do the,
1: really, yeah.
0: Did you do the fingernail scalp massage thing?
1: I tried to do the, no, my fingernails might hurt her.
0: Oh, I love that.
1: Yeah.
0: It's like I want them to wash my hair for 20 minutes.
1: I know, it's so good, right? Yeah. And so I tried to be very massage-ish with it. And she also does the, after I washed it and helped her rinse it, she was like, all right, do some more. And I was like, we're going to rinse and repeat. I'm not a rinse and repeater.
0: She follows the instructions on the bottle.
1: She wanted it really, really clean. So I did what she wanted.
2: Does she tip you after at least?
1: No, I'm her daughter. This is correct.
0: You don't like to wash your hair twice?
1: I wash my hair once because I don't want it to dry out. I wash it really good once and rinse it.
2: Well, you wash it twice?
0: Yes, I wash my hair twice.
1: What?
0: Because I want it to squeak.
1: Okay, let me tell you. Washing it once with good shampoo, it should squeak. You are following the label. Because they tell
0: rinse,
1: you that because they
0: I
1: want...
0: I lather, I repeat.
1: Good. I'm glad for you. That's either way. Great. Anyway, what's so funny is that I had this sweet memory. I even told her while I was washing her hair, I said, I've never done this. I haven't washed anyone's hair since the girls were little. And I used to wash Taylor and Phoebe's hair. And I was always really, really careful. I was worried about getting it in their eyes. But I had this memory because my mom used to wash my hair. And I don't mean when I was a baby in the bathtub. I mean when I was a young girl, a little girl. And you guys probably never had this because you're not girls, but... Let's just say I didn't want to get in the shower or take a bath, but she wanted to wash my hair for a certain reason. I would lay on the kitchen counter and put my head back in the sink, in the kitchen sink, and she would wash my hair that way. And I loved it. Yeah. It made me feel so special. You know, I don't know if you guys ever had that situation.
0: Well, I mean, every 3 weeks when I get my hair cut, it's pretty special.
1: Okay.
0: Sam doesn't know that. He cuts his own hair, but you know. You could always try it in your sink.
2: Sure.
1: It was a sweet, sweet thing. And I think that a lot of girls growing up had that. For whatever reason, our moms would wash our hair in the kitchen sink. And she would lay a towel down. And it always made me feel really special. And it was like baby shampoo. So it smelled sweet.
0: Oh, yeah.
1: But only one lathering and rinsing.
3: Mm-hmm. This is the...

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1: Sam's got music news.
2: Taylor Swift is now saying that seeing Toy Story 5 the first time when they gave her that little sneak peek,
3: yeah,
2: it gave her a case of songwriter zoomies.
4: I remember I love you.
3: That's awesome.
2: And the songwriter zoomies are what gave us this song here.
3: Okay. Zoomies being a term when a dog gets like so excited that they don't know what to do with their energy and they're spinning.
2: Well, she writes songs apparently when she has the energy.
3: Awesome.
2: She said that she saw Toy Story 5 at 11 in the morning, got the songwriter zoomies, went home, wrote the song, and she and her producer friend, they recorded it, mixed it, produced it, and all that. And by that evening, Bob Iger from Disney and the Pixar head came over to her house to the studio to listen to it.
3: Oh, whoa. And
2: so eight hours from when she finished watching the movie to the song was already done and ready to come out.
0: That's incredible.
3: That is a zoomie. And she's right about something. You know, I believe that. You have to work on something like that when your energy is right. Mm-hmm. You cannot schedule. You have to write a song. You have to paint a picture at 2 p.m. That's not how... Yeah. You know, art works.
0: Yeah,
3: it's not how creativity works.
2: Well, now we have a new term. Songwriters.
3: Zoomies.
2: Yeah. The Rolling Stones, you know, they have a new album coming out in a couple of weeks called Foreign Tongues, July the 10th. This is one of the songs from it, In the Stars.
3: He sounds like he's 20.
2: Mick wants to go on tour.
3: Yeah.
2: But Keith Richards doesn't apparently want to go on tour this year, and he's saying at the earliest next year, and he's saying they may not tour anymore.
3: Yeah.
2: Because Keith Richards is now saying we're looking at residencies.
3: Oh, okay.
0: All right, that makes sense.
2: Whether it be New York or London or, you know, what everybody else is doing, Vegas. I mean, the Stones at the Sphere, that would be pretty cool.
0: And they're big enough that you can go to them instead of them coming to you.
3: They earned that right.
2: Yeah, I mean, and that's what Keith said. He says the touring and all, it's just killing him. You know, traveling.
3: Well, he's going to live forever, okay.
0: They've been doing it for 60 years.
2: It's already killed him three times, but he's still here.
3: Correct.
2: And Morgan Freeman's putting out an album, Morgan Freeman's Symphonic Blues Experience.
3: What?
2: He's getting blues artists like Taj Mahal and Keb Moe, and they're covering

0: some classic blues songs, and he's going to be on there to narrate.
1: Welcome to our symphonic blues experience. A unique combination of classic orchestral sounds blended with the emotion.
2: So right.
0: I get the album just to hear him.
3: No kidding.

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1: I don't know about you guys, but I'm all set for my summer vacation now.
2: Okay, well, so you packed already, Sam?
1: No, I didn't pack yet. I got
2: Look, when I get excited about vacation, I start packing early. I kind of put some clothes aside already that I'm bringing.
1: You know, I thought about doing that this past weekend.
2: I did.
1: No, that is way too early.
2: No, it's not. It's never too early for excitement.
0: Yeah, even if you, you know, just put your underwear one place.
2: Okay, whatever. We have an event one night. And I know what I'm wearing to our special.
0: Yeah, I had two more packing cubes arrive from Amazon just to make sure I'm ready, Sam. I know how much you love those.
2: All right, Sam, so anyway.
0: I'm going to stick more in my suitcase than you can possibly imagine this year.
1: Okay. Our airfare is done. My son's, you know, because I'm going with Sammy, my son, this time. We're meeting up in Chicago.
2: Fantastic.
1: Now, you know, when you go on a solo vacation, it's not democratic because you make all the decisions.
0: Yes. Yeah.
1: But when you go with somebody...
2: Oh, you got to bend.
1: Yeah, and I've been looking at throwing hotel and Airbnb ideas at him.
2: Yeah.
1: And Sammy, if you remember, when he went to the Netherlands or whatever, he stayed in hostels the whole way.
0: Mm-hmm.
1: So he's been heavy on the hostel thing. And it's like...
2: and you don't want that.
0: Are there hostels in Chicago?
1: Yes.
0: I know there were other things that rhyme with hostel in Chicago, but, you know.
2: Rhyme with?
1: Anyway.
2: I'm sorry.
1: He found a hostel... But it used to be a hostel. Now it's a hotel. So that's
2: better.
0: Ah, they removed the nest.
2: Did you talk to him about this?
1: Yeah. Well, when he first brought it up to me, I told him I'm not staying in a hostel. I'm not sharing my room with anybody.
2: Yeah.
1: Because
2: he
1: and I have already talked, and we don't want to share a room together.
2: Okay.
1: Well,
2: yes.
1: Number one, I got the CPAP going on, and you know, other stuff. I like my privacy.
2: Well, sure. Look, that's. You don't even have to explain that.
1: Yeah. So he found this place that used to be a hostel, but is now a hotel. And I'm staying. I got a queen room.
2: Good.
0: Okay.
1: Queen bed, my own bathroom, and all that, which is nothing like a hostel.
2: Good.
1: But apparently it's going to look like a hostel.
2: Okay, that's fine.
1: Sammy got what's called a quad four room. It's got four bunk beds in it.
2: He's going to share.
1: No. He's got the room. He's the only one staying in the room, and he's going to have four twin beds in the room.
2: He could make some money.
1: Yeah.
2: So Not really.
1: I think this is for, like, if you're going with the kids, you can put all the kids in one room. But... I was like, why don't you get a queen room? He goes, I kind of like that.
2: If he likes that, whatever. Let him be. Right.
1: Yeah.
2: You got what you want, queen.
1: Yeah.
3: The greatest.

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1: WUFE and W244CR. 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
2: Oh, I love everything about the music.
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2: Right.
1: Look at three things.
2: Focus on three things you can see.
1: Yes.
2: Whether it be a tree or your coffee mug or something like that. Three things you can hear. Birds chirping or music or whatever. Podcast. And then three things that you can move, like roll your shoulders,
1: yeah.
2: You know, wiggle your fingers, wiggle your toes. And it puts you in the present moment instead of that what if state that anxiety feeds on.
1: You can check out the After the Show podcast if you want the full explanation on that. But before you started that podcast, you mentioned the 3-3-3 rule for packing.
2: Right.
1: I don't mean to go backwards, but I don't remember the 3-3-3 packing rule. And I want to hear this.
2: Feel like we talked about it and you guys completely just threw my ideas. It wasn't my idea, by the way. I saw it online and we talked about it. Pack three shirts, three pairs of pants, maybe
1: underwear.
2: Three accessories. Like belts, earrings, whatever. And then you alternate them and they all sort of be in the same color range or.
1: So you can mix and match.
2: But I had not even begun to discuss it. And I wasn't really like backing it, saying that I do it. I don't. I overpack. But you got, I the words weren't even out of my mouth. And you guys were like, oh, nope. I'm going to be wearing a dirty shirt.
1: Yeah.
2: Remember?
1: Yeah.
0: I didn't understand how 3-3-3 would work on that if you were on vacation for a week.
2: I think it's a weekend. That was another thing. I think it was like if you're going just
0: like
2: for a couple of days.
0: Okay.
2: Yeah.
1: See, that makes more sense than trying to stretch three outfits for 7 days.
2: Look, I'm fascinated by people who can do that. And when I do pack, like we have a trip coming up, I'm going to try to pack things that are versatile so that it's not difficult to get ready. If you bring a crazy colored pair of pants that you can only wear with one thing, don't pack that for a trip.
1: Yeah.
2: You know, because you want to get a couple of wears out of jeans, especially, or jean shorts or something like that.
1: You want options.
2: Yeah.
0: I do the plus one rule.
2: Let's hear it, Murph. Let's hear it.
0: Well, if I'm going for 4 days for something, I have five different outfits because, you know,
2: you have an extra factor.
0: Yeah. A spill of any sort, actually.
1: And do you do just plus one on the underwear?
0: I do plus one on everything.
1: Oh, wow.
2: Yeah. And so,
0: well, I don't do plus one on shoes.
2: Yeah, thankfully. Good. So you're perfect. You don't need any rules, Murph.
0: No.
2: You're a perfect packer. All right, coming up at 6:50, three things to know to start your day. But next, going to dig into your email from murphysamandjody.com.
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1: We have an email from murphysamandjody.com. It says, "Hi, guys. Want to let you know that this is from Sherry. Absolutely love the show. You guys and girl are so much fun, and thank I love you. How warm and caring you are.
2: Well, that's sweet.
1: I used to get to listen to your show on my day off during the week, but my job offered me a position a few months ago that I could not turn down. The downside of this new position is that I no longer have a day off during the week, and I put in some really long hours. So now I only get to listen a few minutes on the way on my commute. It still brings me a ray of sunshine to my day. Love you guys." And that is from Sherry.
0: Man, well, that's so sweet, Sherry.
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0: 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Easy way to catch up after the show is done. And then we do After the Show where we hang out longer.
1: The whole show is a podcast, and so is After the Show every day. So listen when you want to, Sherry, and enjoy your new position, new job. It does sound good. Even though it's more hours, it sounds like something that she wanted.
0: Yeah.
1: And we'd love to know what you're doing, so you can send us another email because I want to know. Okay, and speaking of After the Show podcast, one of our recent After the Show podcasts is about the bedtime routine and being in a relationship with your bedtime routine and all those little things that I do. Like, I try not to eat past 6 p.m.
0: Yeah.
1: You know, sometimes it does work. Sometimes hungry wins. I always say that. Sometimes it's like, you know what? Like the other night I got home late and I had not eaten dinner. And so I just had a pudding cup. And then I went to bed.
0: That's not, there are heavier things you could eat than a pudding cup.
1: I know. And that's one of the reasons about not going to bed on a full stomach, because your body is, if your stomach is full, your body is dealing with a bunch of food instead of dealing with repairing and restoring you, which is what it does when you sleep. Steven sent regarding that After the Show podcast, but your stomach could wake you up with hunger noises, right?
0: Boy, that's true.
1: That's what Murphy says. Yeah.
0: Well, it's a sweet spot. I can't go to sleep on an empty stomach. I don't like to go to sleep on a full stomach either, but it can't be completely empty.
1: I know. It's so funny because that was my jam earlier this year.
0: That will wake me up. That actually, that will wake me up.
1: And it's noises or just your
0: need? It's not noises. It's just I know that I'm hungry. Yeah. The noises in the room are usually our dog Champ, grumbling and, what he does.
1: All right. Thank you, Sherry and Steven. Love hearing from you.
0: Coming up next, Jody has your Hollywood Outsider.
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10: Richard Wedding of the Weather Channel. Warm, sticky weather expected here across the South Georgia today, and we will see sunshine. A pop-up shower or storm this afternoon, 92. 70 our low tonight. Any showers or storms will fade away. We turn partly cloudy. A lesser chance of rain during the day tomorrow. High tomorrow near 90 and 92 on Thursday. Sunshine, warm and humid. An afternoon shower or storm possible. More of the same for the end of the week.

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2: Sam, you're a Star Wars nerd. Do you know that George Lucas has ever starred in anything, film or TV? Like his face or his act? Has he ever done
3: He's
2: an acting
3: never
2: role?
3: Been on one of the big Star Wars movies, I think.
2: I could pick him out of a lineup. Like, I know what he looks like.
0: There are so many directors that have. Spielberg's done it.
2: Oh, man. Scorsese loves
0: Martin
2: to be
0: Scorsese
2: in his
0: Scorsese definitely
2: he
0: does.
2: He always used to love to put his mom in his
3: Yeah.
2: Oh, my God. Love that lady.
3: I wouldn't be surprised if, I mean, because George Lucas could get in, you put on a helmet, and nobody would know it's him.
2: He might be in some of those newer. Right. Okay, so George Lucas is set to make a voice acting appearance in Minions and Monsters, the latest one coming.
3: Oh.
2: Okay. He apparently loves the Minions. He loves Gru, you know, voiced by Steve Carell. He's a big fan. And, word got around. Oh. And they were like, why don't we just, they needed a male voice for a certain role.
3: Do we know
2: role.
3: What character?
2: Don't know what character exactly, but he already recorded his parts. He was in Paris and they did it, and he's going to be in the new Minions and Monsters movie.
3: As long as it's long enough, you should be able to figure it out because he has a distinctive voice.
2: Right.
3: He has a real distinctive voice.
2: kind of a nerd voice? To me, if you're putting him in there, you've got to do some sort of Star Wars joke with him.
3: Yeah.
2: So look for it.
3: May the Force be with you.
2: Something like that.
0: Coming up next, Sam, is the food dude.
3: I'll let you know why M&M's is getting rid of two of their classic colors.
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1: If it's new and you can eat it, Sam's found it. He's the food dude.
2: Later this summer, M&M's are going to be coming without any artificial colors.
3: Yeah, how?
2: It's only natural. They use vegetables and other stuff.
0: Vegetable dyes.
3: Beets and things like that.
2: Like beets and turmeric. Can make
3: turmeric.
2: Turmeric, yeah, whatever. Can make red, orange, and yellow.
3: Okay.
2: Now, they've got this blue-green algae that they use.
3: We've heard a lot about algae lately.
2: To help make the green ones.
3: Okay.
2: So the green ones can stay. But the blue and the brown have to go because they haven't found anything natural yet to make blue and brown ones.
3: So the new bags won't have blue and brown.
2: Right. Starting in August. But they are working on it, trying to find more. That blue-green algae, they said they can make the blue ones with it.
3: But
2: the algae clogs up the spray nozzles.
3: I bet.
2: Because they have to use more of the algae to make blue.
0: Okay.
3: Well, you know, with
0: guys, turn the machines off.
2: Yeah, they got too much algae on these M&Ms.
3: With a lot of brands going like all natural, Naked Doritos is one of them.
0: Yeah.
3: Like, can you imagine M&Ms in the future just being like the color of anything?
0: Like a clear shell.
3: Like the outer shell being like clear or something.
2: Taking away it all the fun.
3: Well, taking away all the dye.
2: Yeah. Oreo's got a new S'more Oreo coming. They've had that Oreo S'mores before.
3: Yeah.
2: This one's called a campfire s'more. It's going to be a double stuffed Oreo covered in fudge.
3: Nice.
2: And then in the fudge on the top, they're going to put little graham cracker and marshmallows.
3: That's a specialty cookie right there.
0: A little decadent, huh?
2: That's pretty heavy sounding.
3: Yeah.
2: Betty Crocker, in honor of our birthday, is giving away 1 million free cakes between now and July 11th. If you buy a Betty Crocker cake mix, you take a picture, you upload it to BettyCrocker.com. 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
3: or
2: the price that you pay.
0: What birthday would it have been? Do you know? 100th birthday for Betty Crocker?
2: No, our 250th birthday.
0: Oh, I thought you said Betty Crocker's birthday.
2: Sorry. Betty Crocker's doing this for our birthday.
0: Ah, okay. Got it.
2: And Coffee Mate says they're bringing back the Snickerdoodle Creamer. Apparently, Coffee Mate fans...
3: I never had it.
2: It's one of those, they bring it out, and then they get rid of it, and they bring it out. But now, I don't know if it's going to be full-time or still limited edition, but it's going to be coming soon.
0: Sounds like a good one.
3: Murphy and I are loving the sugar-free birthday cake coffee creamer right now.
2: Oh.
3: We're going to try to keep them all. Thank you, food dude.
0: Jody has three things to know today coming up next.
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1: Richard, a weather channel. Warm, sticky weather expected here across the South Georgia today, and we will see sunshine. A pop-up shower or storm this afternoon, 92. 70 our low tonight. Any showers or storms will fade away. We turn partly cloudy. A lesser chance of rain during the day tomorrow. High tomorrow near 90 and 92 on Thursday. Sunshine, warm and humid. An afternoon shower or storm possible. More of the same for the end of the week.

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1: Here's three things to know today.
2: Number one, it looks like about 72.5 million of us plan to travel for the upcoming 4th of July holiday week. Road tripping being the most popular way, so expect traffic. In fact, the heaviest day will be Thursday, July 2nd.
3: Oh, okay.
2: And AAA saying leave early in the day and travel on Monday or Tuesday. And that's true for all summer.
3: Mm-hmm.
2: Number two, gaming is actually good for you, because it helps fight loneliness. Whether it's some sort of open world game where you make a, you know, date to play, or it's, you know, it's about your mental strength and your self-control, or if it's a relaxing game, it creates a balanced digital diet for your mind. Mm. It does not take the place of like actual mental health care, but they do say it's a low-cost, easy way to boost your mood. Gaming can be

0: good for you. 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
1: Sam, you're the food dude. Do you know of any secret menu items? Because there are secret menu items at big fast food places.
2: You know, I know most of the fast food places have them. It's just stuff that you know how to order that they don't put on the menu.
0: See, yeah. I don't know on any of that.
1: None of them? I'm surprised, Murphy. So.
0: I mean, I can look at the screen and say, you know, what
1: Number
0: I want to order.
1: But
2: I read about them in the stories when I'm looking for
1: but
2: food.
1: But you've never tried to order one?
2: No, I'm good with what's on the menu.
1: Last time you were sick and you had like a head cold, I ordered for you. I went to Starbucks and I got you I ordered medicine ball tea. Yeah. I even do it like, I'm like, do you have medicine ball tea? Like it's a secret code. And she was like, sure. And then she typed it in as on the screen. It came back as like a citrus, honey, lemon, something.
0: I don't think they advertise it as that.
1: No, it doesn't say that.
0: That's probably the only quote unquote secret menu item I'm aware of.
1: You know of, okay.
0: Because I've ordered it.
1: You would
0: good.
1: Like this, Murphy. At Arby's, if you order the Meat Mountain, it's a towering sandwich, which includes every single meat they offer. Roast beef, brisket, turkey, ham, corned beef, chicken tenders, bacon, and cheddar cheese.
0: Well, I might have to try that to see if it works.
2: How tall is it?
1: I don't know, but if you can order...
0: It's a meat mountain, Sam.
1: Yeah. I think you're taking your chances, because what if you have somebody new who doesn't know what the meat mountain is?
0: Well, I'll just try it out. I think it's worth trying, right?
1: Right.
0: Hey, can I do a meat mountain? If they say, excuse me, sir, I don't know what... Then
1: it's
0: going
1: to be... You're going to have to eat it with a fork. But still, you can order that. The word is that Starbucks has another one, Butterbeer Frappuccino.
2: Ooh.
0: Oh, really?
1: It's their cream frappuccino base, caramel syrup, and toffee, and finished with a caramel drizzle.
2: Okay.
1: It tastes like butterbeer.
2: That butterscotchy flavor.
0: Interesting.
1: McDonald's has some. The hash brown McMuffin. Now, if they don't give it to you that way, you could order a hash brown and a McMuffin and make it yourself. You toss out the bread and you in other words, you eat what's inside of an egg McMuffin with two hash browns on the outside of it. But you can order it, and most McDonald's knows they know what it is.
2: Huh.
1: Most people know to go, okay. You might get upcharged, so be it. Yeah. You're trying to be secretive.
0: That
1: Taco
0: would make
1: Bell.
0: A slippery steering wheel,
2: yeah,
0: huh?
2: I was thinking, that little greasy there, huh?
1: Well, you have to eat it in the car. You could do this stuff anyway. You could order two hash browns and just play yourself.
2: Or you
1: could
2: just take a hash brown and shove it in the middle.
0: I don't know, but I do know I need to figure out how I can drive with a meat mountain.
1: You can't drive with it.
2: With your knees,
1: don't.
2: Of course.
1: McDonald's, you can also apparently order the Land, Sea, and Air burger. It's a three-decker burger. It's like a Big Mac. That's the beef. There's a McChicken patty on it and a filet of fish.
2: Oh.
1: So Land, Sea, and Air Burger is what that one's called.
2: Hmm.
1: And finally, at Taco Bell, if you order the Incredible Hulk, you'll get their regular burrito. Instead of sauce, you'll get a bunch of extra guac. It's a greenish burrito.
0: That makes sense.
1: Have fun this summer, guys.
0: Coming up at 7:50, Jody has three things to know today. And next, your morning pick-me-up.
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1: Morning pick me up time. We've learned a lot about other cultures, and other cultures are learning a lot about America because of the World Cup. Mm-hmm. Because of so many people here, we know that, you know, from other parts of the world, they're fascinated with Buc-ee's. And
0: they're
1: fascinated
0: with Walmart. They're fascinated with ranch dressing.
1: Yeah.
0: I love it.
1: All the things like seeing school buses, things that we just think are so, so normal, but you don't realize, you know, if you've only ever lived here, which I've only ever lived here, you know, it's not like this everywhere else in the world. Well, have you heard about Japanese soccer fans and what they do in the world, in the stadiums at the World Cup games?
2: You mean other than clean up?
1: I'm talking about the cleaning up.
2: Oh,
1: they show up. It's a part of their culture, Japanese culture. I know, I remember reading about this and thinking, this is beautiful. When they're little, when they are in kindergarten, even if they even call it kindergarten there, when they first, those children first go to school there, part of their day is not just learning and art and whatever, is at the end of the day, they clean up their classrooms and they clean up the halls. I've even read where they don't even have like janitors in those schools, because you go to a school in Japan, part of what you do as learning is clean up after yourself, and you do it together as a class, as a group. That's just part of it. And I have a friend who went to Japan a couple of years ago for her first trip there ever. And when she came back, she was sharing with everybody about how beautiful a place it is and the culture. But one of the things that stood out to her most is that there are garbage cans everywhere, but people constantly pick up and put stuff in them. You just do not see litter there.
0: Yeah.
2: Wow.
1: And so Japanese fans, and we're taking note, and other countries are taking note, they show up with their trash bags.
0: Oh, really?
1: Yeah. And at the end of it, like, they had blue bags. They usually it's blue, and that dates back to the 1998 World Cup in France. They were the samurai blue supporters. You know, they would wave them in the air. And but the reason they had them in the first place is it's just part of what they do. So they're cleaning the stadiums on the way out when, you know, the Japanese fans are there. And then other people are taking note.
2: Yeah.
1: You've seen it?
2: I've seen it because Jameis Winston, the NFL player.
1: Yeah.
2: He was with the Japanese one of the earlier games. And after the game, he stuck around.
1: Okay, I'll do it with
2: you. Put his microphone under his arm and he grabbed a bag and he was helping them.
1: Yes. It's beautiful.
0: They're cleaning up after others.
1: They're cleaning up the stadiums.
0: Wow. Yeah. Coming up next, Jody has another Hollywood Outsider.
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4: Richard, the Weather Channel, warm, sticky weather expected here across the South Georgia today, and we will see sunshine. A pop-up shower or storm this afternoon, 92, 70 our low tonight. Any showers or storms will fade away. We turn partly cloudy. A lesser chance of rain during the day tomorrow. High tomorrow near 90 and 92 on Thursday. Sunshine, warm and humid. An afternoon shower or storm possible. More of the same for the end of the week.

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2: So the long-awaited biopic starring Julia Garner about Madonna. Madonna's biopic.
3: Yeah.
2: Has been canceled after a falling out with Universal Studios and Madonna, of course, over the film's budget. This is so upsetting to me because this is the biopic I want. You think about the Michael Jackson one and how much it took you back there.
3: Yeah.
2: How real it seemed. And I want this one.
4: I think the Madonna one would have been special because she was heavily involved in it. She was writing it, wanted to direct it and all that. So you were going to get it right from the horse's mouth.
2: She says she's had to explain to them that this film needed a big budget. It's an extraordinary life. And they couldn't get their heads around it, of the scale of the project.
4: Yeah.
2: They even proposed that she go to like Serbia for a lower cost production. And she said, I'll do it. And they said, no, you're not going to stay there for even more than 4 days. And she said, have you read the script? My whole life is about survival. I can do anything and I won't be there for holiday. Anyway, it collapsed. And then they talked about it being a Netflix series.
4: Yeah, I remember that.
2: And that has fallen through as well. So she says, you know, it's a good thing I have another job, music, because I need to work. I need to create, which means this movie is not happening.
4: Oh, well.
2: Makes me so sad because it's the biopic I really want to see.
4: On the way next, your ideas for a low-spend summer vacation.
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1: On our Facebook, Instagram, and YouTube, we shared ideas for a low-spend summer, and it went off the rails because I was, like, so excited about the snow cones and the, you know, all the little ideas, water balloons, and Sam was rolling his eyes, and you were so not down with it.
2: Well,
1: I would love to know your idea of a good low-spend summer activity since you are so frugal.
2: I would say lay on the sofa and watch those streaming services you already pay for.
1: Your children? You want them to do that?
2: No.
0: Outside throwing water balloons.
2: Yeah. And eating snow cones.
1: Okay, so from YouTube and all the places, Irene says, I love Sam smirks when he's not on board with these ideas. Bless you, Jody. Kathy said, sounds like fun. We used to love playing in the sprinkler.
2: Oh, yeah.
1: Nobody in our neighborhood had a pool growing up, so we played in the sprinkler. That's what Kathy said.
0: We did, same thing. There are plenty of home movies of me and my brother and sister running around in the sprinkler.
1: Yeah. You guys, I was in the country, so if we ever had, I think it's called Visqueen.
2: Huh. Oh, well, we did that, too.
1: Okay, yeah.
2: You're on slip and slide.
0: Yeah, the do-it-yourself.
1: We would do ourselves. I wasn't very good at it, but.
2: Why?
1: I don't know. Just nobody ever taught us.
0: Right. How are you not good at a slip and slide?
1: Let me tell you
2: Did you get caught up on it or something?
1: I don't remember. I just wasn't. I wasn't slipping and sliding like I wanted to.
2: Oh, did you put soap on it?
1: No.
0: Oh, that gets in your eyes, Sam.
1: That makes you actually slide. Close your eyes.
0: Well, yeah, but I mean, I remember.
2: Well, then use Johnson & Johnson's No More Tear Shampoo.
0: There you go. See, that would be a smart move on that.
1: Good for you, big tough guy.
0: And then as far as the hose.
1: No more tears.
0: When we got tired of the sprinkler, we had Mr. Wiggle.
2: Oh, yeah.
0: Mr. Wiggle with the cup?
1: We didn't have that.
0: That was one of the most dangerous toys of the 70s because it was a big metal hook inside of a plastic bucket, and it would fly around.
1: Yeah,
0: you know,
1: dangerous.
0: Yeah.
1: I tell you what, I was a country kid, and we would just go outside. We were told to go outside and find our own fun, and we did. Cassandra said this, though. Honestly, a memory I have that my grown children still talk about is the summer of the Super Soaker Extravaganza. Four kids, two adults, and no rules.
0: Yeah. That sounds like fun. Yeah.
2: Super Soakers fun. Are fun.
1: Let's do that, and thank you, Cassandra.
0: Up next, Jody has three things to know today.
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5: Richard DeWetting of the Weather Channel. Warm, sticky weather expected here across the South Georgia today, and we will see sunshine. A pop-up shower or storm this afternoon, 92. 70 our low tonight. Any showers or storms will fade away. We turn partly cloudy. A lesser chance of rain during the day tomorrow. High tomorrow near 90 and 92 on Thursday. Sunshine, warm and humid. An afternoon shower or storm possible. More of the same for the end of the week.

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1: Three things to know today.
2: Number one, now's the time to start planning to keep your pets safe and as happy as possible during 4th of July celebrations, meaning fireworks. Create a quiet, comfortable space for them with their favorite, you know, beds and blankets. Use white noise in the house. Cover the windows of the room they're in. And here's another one. Give them a long walk or play session before, like mental stimulation before, so they're naturally more relaxed. And if your pet already has high anxiety, maybe talk to the vet about a little something-something.
3: Do they make doggy headphones?
2: They wouldn't stay on. Number two, today's the beginning of Amazon Prime Days. Early this year, they normally do it in July, and Amazon says they're focusing on groceries and household items as the big focus for your savings. But know this, Target and Walmart said, oh, don't forget about us. We've got competing sales.
3: Yeah.
2: And then security experts are just warning, porch pirates are ready. They know you're placing these orders, so in the next few days, maybe use the Amazon hub blockers or ship it to
3: pick
2: work.
3: Pick it up at Whole Foods.
2: Just be ready and know when your packages are arriving. And number three, today's the day at McDonald's. They're bringing back the fried apple pie for a limited time run. They switched it to a baked version in 1992 for health reasons, but Americans were like, no, we like the hot one that burns our mouth.
3: Yeah.
2: And so as part of America's 250th birthday celebration, for a limited time, you can get a hot fried apple pie.
1: You're up to date. Three things to know today.
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5: Officials with the City of Social Circle say the planned ICE facility is no longer moving forward. The city says DHS had been planning to open the facility but never communicated with city officials about the impacts on local infrastructure and water use. City Manager Eric Taylor tells Atlanta News First.
6: Well, the feedback from the very beginning was that the community didn't want it, and this community was unified against it, despite the fact that it went 73% for President Trump in the last election.
5: In March, Social Circle's mayor turned off water to the proposed facility, saying DHS would have to explain how the site would meet utility needs. Senators Raphael Warnock and John Ossoff have praised the cancellation, saying the community is fighting back against the Trump administration's overreach.
7: To put it plainly, the officials in the Trump Vance administration got nervous because the people stood up.
5: DHS will offer the facility to another government agency before selling it to a private buyer. A new AAA survey reveals that more Georgians are opting to drive rather than fly or cruise.
8: It is the Martha Zoller Show, and it's so great to be here.
5: Longtime Northeast Georgia talk show host Martha Zoller passed away on Monday morning. She was a host on GNN affiliate WDUN in Gainesville from 1994 to 2009 and again from 2019. She recently announced her retirement, and during what would be her final show last Friday, June 19th, she closed out by thanking her panel.
8: Thanks for coming in today. It was so great. Next week's going to be the final countdown, okay? But it's not goodbye, it's farewell. We'll be back on the Martha Zoller Show on Monday.
5: For several years, the Martha Zoller Show was syndicated through the Georgia News Network. Martha Zoller was 67 years old. I'm Liz Kennedy.
0: This has been GNN News on the Georgia News Network.
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10: The First Pastor's Anniversary, honoring Pastor Sean Curtis and his family, will take place at First Pleasant Hill Baptist Church, 70 Pleasant Hill Road in Bexley, on Sunday, June 28th at 11 a.m. The guest speaker will be Pastor Robert MacArthur of Tallahassee Baptist Church in Hazelhurst.
11: I'm at Boy GNN Sports. NBA draft is tonight. The Hawks will be busy. They have two first-round picks, numbers 8 and 23. The latest ESPN mock draft has the Hawks going with Houston point guard Kingston Flemings with that number 8 pick. Other NBA headlines, former Hawk Trae Young is staying in Washington, agreeing to a four-year, $212 million deal with the Wizards. College basketball's national champion coach is headed to the pros. Dusty May leaving Michigan to become head coach of the Dallas Mavericks.

0: And former MVP Giannis Antetokounmpo is being traded from Milwaukee to Miami for four players, headlined by Tyler Hero, and three first-round draft picks, including the 13th selection tonight. Baseball, the Braves out in San Diego got shut out by the Padres 1-0. The Braves went 0-for-5 with runners in scoring position and have dropped 8 of 11. And WNBA hoops, the Dream won their fourth straight, downing Toronto 94-87. That's sports. I'm Matt McCoy on the Georgia News Network.
1: Richard, the Weather Channel. Warm, sticky weather expected here across the South Georgia today, and we will see sunshine. A pop-up shower or storm this afternoon, 92. 70 our low tonight. Any showers or storms will fade away. We turn partly cloudy. A lesser chance of rain during the day tomorrow. High tomorrow near 90 and 92 on Thursday. Sunshine, warm and humid. An afternoon shower or storm possible. More of the same for the end of the week.
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1: Had the sweetest little memory pop up, and that's been happening a lot lately just because life, certain things are cyclical. And so I was helping my mom wash her hair the other day. And I, she's at home, she's recovering from surgery. It's where she has like a scar where she can't like soak and sit down, like soak, and she loves a bath. So I'm just kind of helping her do those things. And I was helping her wash her hair, and I'm doing it. And I'm like, wow, I've never done this. I've never washed her hair ever. And I thought, and I even told her, I said, I hope I'm doing this the way that you like, because I'm trying to think about how I like it done when I'm at the salon, you know?
0: Oh, did you do the...
1: Really, yeah.
0: Did you do the fingernail scalp massage thing?
1: I tried to do the... No, my fingernails might hurt her.
0: Oh, I love that.
1: Yeah.
0: It's like I want them to wash my hair for 20 minutes.
1: I know, it's so good, right? And yeah. So I tried to be very massage-ish with it. And she also does the... After I washed it and helped her rinse it, she was like, all right, do some more. And I was like... We're going to rinse and repeat. I'm not a rinse and repeater.
0: She follows the instructions on the bottle.
1: She wanted it really, really clean. So I did what she wanted.
2: Does she tip you after at least?
1: No, I'm her daughter. This is correct.
0: You don't like to wash your hair twice?
1: I wash my hair once. I don't want it to dry out. I wash it really good once and rinse it.
2: Will you wash it twice?
0: Yes, I wash my hair twice.
1: What?
0: Because I want it to squeak.
1: Okay, let me tell you. Washing it once with good shampoo, it should squeak. You are following the label. Because they
0: lather, I repeat.
1: Good. I'm glad for you. That's either way. Great. Anyway, what's so funny is that I had this sweet memory. I even told her while I was washing her hair, I said, I've never done this. I haven't washed anyone's hair since the girls were little. And I used to wash Taylor and Phoebe's hair. And I was always really, really careful. I was worried about getting it in their eyes. But I had this memory because my mom used to wash my hair. And I don't mean when I was a baby in the bathtub. I mean, when I was a young girl, a little girl, and you guys probably never had this because you're not girls, but... Let's just say I didn't want to get in the shower or take a bath, but she wanted to wash my hair for a certain reason. I would lay on the kitchen counter and put my head back in the sink, in the kitchen sink, and she would wash my hair that way. And I loved it. Yeah. It made me feel so special. You know, I don't know if you guys ever had that situation.
0: Well, I mean, every 3 weeks when I get my hair cut, it's pretty special.
1: Okay.
0: Sam doesn't know that. He cuts his own hair. But you know, you can always try it in your sink.
2: Sure.
1: It was a sweet, sweet thing. And I think that a lot of girls growing up had that. For whatever reason, our moms would wash our hair in the kitchen sink. And she would lay a towel down. And it always made me feel really special. And it was like baby shampoo. So it smelled sweet.
0: Oh, yeah.
1: But only one lathering and rinsing.
0: Mm-hmm. Coming up, Jody has another Hollywood Outsider. And next, Sam has music news.
2: Yeah, you've heard of dog zoomies. But Taylor Swift's going to introduce us to a new kind of zoomie.
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1: Sam's got music news.
2: Taylor Swift is now saying that seeing Toy Story 5 the first time when they gave her that little sneak peek,
3: yeah,
2: it gave her a case of songwriter zoomies.
3: I remember I loved you. That's awesome.
2: And the songwriter zoomies are what gave us this song here.
3: Okay. Zoomies says, being a term when a dog gets like so excited that they don't know what to do with their energy and they're spinning.
2: Well, she writes songs apparently when she has the energy.
3: Awesome.
2: She said that she saw Toy Story 5 at 11 in the morning, got the songwriter zoomies, went home, wrote the song, and she and her producer friend, they recorded it, mixed it, produced it, and all that. And by that evening, Bob Iger from Disney and the Pixar head came over to her house to the studio to listen to it.
3: Oh, whoa. And
2: so eight hours from when she finished watching the movie to the song was already done and ready to come out.
0: That's incredible.
3: That is a zoomie. And she's right about something. You know, I believe that. You have to work on something like that when your energy is right. Mm-hmm. You cannot schedule. You have to write a song. You have to paint a picture at 2 p.m. That's not how... Yeah. You know, art works.
2: Yeah,
3: it's not how creativity works.
2: Well, now we have a new term, songwriters.
3: Zoomies.
2: Yeah. The Rolling Stones, you know, they have a new album coming out in a couple of weeks called Foreign Tongues, July the 10th. This is one of the songs from it, In the Stars.
3: He sounds like he's 20.
2: Mick wants to go on tour.
3: Yeah.
2: But Keith Richards doesn't apparently want to go on tour this year, and he's saying at the earliest next year, and he's saying they may not tour anymore.
3: Yeah.
2: Because Keith Richards is now saying we're looking at residencies.
3: Oh, okay.
0: All right, that makes sense.
2: Whether it be New York or London or, you know, what everybody else is doing, Vegas. I mean, the Stones at the Sphere, that would be pretty cool.
0: And they're big enough that you can go to them instead of them coming to you.
3: They earned that right.
2: Yeah, I mean, and that's what Keith said. He says the touring and all, it's just killing him. You know, traveling.
3: Well, he's going to live forever, okay.
0: They've been doing it for 60 years.
2: It's already killed him 3 times, but he's still here.
3: Correct.
2: And Morgan Freeman's putting out an album, Morgan Freeman's Symphonic Blues Experience.
3: What?
2: He's getting blues artists like Taj Mahal and Keb Mo, and they're covering some classic blues songs, and he's going to be on there to narrate.
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3: So
2: I get the album just to hear him.
0: No kidding. Coming up next, Jody has another Hollywood Outsider.
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2: Swifties know that these bachelor and bachelorette parties have happened already.
3: So that was true.
2: For Taylor Swift and Travis Kelce. So over the weekend, yeah, it looks like Taylor had an intimate gathering with girlfriends that she had brought in at her Rhode Island mansion, and they kept it indoors and didn't go anywhere. So all the SUVs that were leaving maybe dropped them off and left. Wow. So everybody stayed there. That's nice. Travis Kelce and his buds did not keep it on the low at all. Big bachelor party celebrations. They attended a NASCAR race. Did you see that? Where they were, you know, it was like his brother, Jason, and then they, you know, Patrick Mahomes was there. Taylor Swift's brother was there. They were all hanging out with Dale Earnhardt Jr. Okay.
3: Taylor Swift's brother was like, hey guys.
2: I don't know. We don't know what that's like. Maybe in time you'll know. There was a Los Angeles bakery that shared a video of what was his bachelor party cake, a tie-dye cake with the message, one more ring. Get it?
3: Because
2: he has some has some Super Bowl rings. He also, Travis Kelce, hopped on stage at some big party and was a DJ and played some of Taylor's music.
3: Oh.
2: So, you know, if it really is true that next weekend is the wedding, the timing would seem so with the parties.
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1: I don't know about you guys, but I'm all set for my summer vacation now.
2: Okay, well, so you packed already, Sam?
1: No, I didn't pack yet. I got the
2: Look, when I get excited about vacation, I start packing early. I kind of put some clothes aside already that I'm bringing.
1: You know, I thought about doing that this past weekend.
2: Oh, I did.
1: No, that is way too early.
2: No, it's not. It's never too early for excitement.
0: Yeah, even if you just put your underwear one place.
2: Okay, whatever. We have an event one night, and I'm wearing, I know what I'm wearing to our special.
0: Yeah, I even have... I

0: Two more packing cubes arrived from Amazon just to make sure I'm ready, Sam. I know how much you love those.
1: All right, Sam. So anyway,
0: I'm going to stick more in my suitcase than you can possibly imagine this year.
2: Okay. Our airfare is done. My son's, you know, because I'm going with Sammy, my son, this time. We're meeting up in Chicago.
1: Fantastic.
2: Now, you know, when you go on a solo vacation, it's not democratic because you make all the decisions.
0: Yes. Yeah.
2: But when you go with somebody.
1: Oh, you got to bend.
2: Yeah. And I've been looking at throwing hotel and Airbnb ideas at him.
1: Yeah.
2: And Sammy, if you remember when he went to the Netherlands or whatever, he stayed in hostels the whole way.
0: Mm-hmm.
2: So he's been heavy on the hostel thing. And it's like.
1: And you don't want that.
0: Are there hostels in Chicago?
2: Yes.
0: I know there were other things that rhyme with hostel in Chicago, but you know.
1: Rhyme with.
2: Anyway.
1: I'm sorry.
2: He found a hostel. But it used to be a hostel. Now it's a hotel. So that's
1: better.
0: Ah, they removed an S.
1: Did you talk to him about this?
2: Yeah. Well, when he first brought it up to me, I told him I'm not staying in a hostel. I'm not sharing my room with anybody.
1: Yeah.
2: Because he and I have already talked, and we don't want to share a room together.
1: Okay.
2: Well,
1: yes.
2: Number one, I got the CPAP going on, and you know, other stuff. I like my privacy.
1: Well, sure. Look, that's. You don't even have to explain that.
2: Yeah. So he found this place that used to be a hostel, but is now a hotel. And I'm staying, I got a queen room.
1: Good.
0: Okay.
2: Queen bed, my own bathroom and all that, which is nothing like a hostel.
1: Good.
2: But apparently it's going to look like a hostel.
1: Okay, that's fine.
2: Sammy got what's called a quad four room. It's got four bunk beds in it.
1: He's going to share.
2: No. He's got the room. He's the only one staying in the room, and he's going to have four twin beds in the room.
1: He can make some money.
2: Yeah.
1: So Not really.
2: I think this is for like if you're going with the kids, you can put all the kids in one room. But I was like, why don't you get a queen room? He goes, I kind of like that.
1: If he likes that, whatever. Let him be. Right.
2: Yeah.
1: You got what you want, queen.
2: Yeah.
3: Okay, I have to tell you. I was just looking on eBay where I go for all kinds of things I love, and there it was.
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13: Richard, the Weather Channel. Warm, sticky weather expected here across the South Georgia today, and we will see sunshine. A pop-up shower or storm this afternoon, 92. 70 our low tonight. Any showers or storms will fade away. We turn partly cloudy. A lesser chance of rain during the day tomorrow. High tomorrow near 90 and 92 on Thursday. Sunshine, warm and humid. An afternoon shower or storm possible. More of the same for the end of the week.

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1: Here's three things to know today.
2: Number one, the Senate has passed a major housing bill aimed at lowering cost and making it harder for Wall Street to buy up homes. It was a rare bipartisan win yesterday. The vote was 85-5. So it's called the 21st Century Road to Housing Act. Makes it easier to build homes, cutting regulations and speeding it up for Americans, but limiting big investors from buying single-family homes.
0: Okay.
2: Number two, they're always messing with car paint. You've seen the subtle colors lately. They're more muted.
0: Yeah.
2: In China, they've developed a new car paint that's so dark, it looks like a black hole on wheels. It's called the Ultra Black Paint. It absorbs 99.9% of all visible light.
3: Oh, wow. They painted a car with that stuff.
2: Yes. And it loses, when it's painted, it loses its three-dimensional shape. It looks like the vehicle looks like a flat silhouette, and you only see, like, headlights and tires.
3: Wow.
2: It's the ultra dark black paint. And number three, the Washington Commanders have found a creative way for their media day to make it more entertaining. During the interviews, the players were handed a baby and asked to hold it while they were answering questions and the cameras were rolling. So some of the players, like, totally natural daddies.
0: Yeah.
2: And other players looked terrified to be holding a baby.
3: Was this random?
2: It was
3: babies?
2: Just a volunteer family and their baby.
1: You're in the know. Three things to know today.
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3: Okay, I have to tell you. 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
1: Look at three things.
2: Focus on three things you can see.
1: Yes.
2: Whether it be a tree or your coffee mug or something like that. Three things you can hear. Birds chirping or music or whatever. Podcast. And then three things that you can move, like roll your shoulders, you know, wiggle your fingers, wiggle your toes. And it puts you in the present moment instead of that what if state that anxiety feeds on.
1: You can check out the After the Show podcast if you want the full explanation on that. But before you started that podcast, you mentioned the 3-3-3 rule for packing.
2: Right.
1: I don't mean to go backwards, but I don't remember the 3-3-3 packing rule. And I want to hear this.
2: Feel like we talked about it and you guys completely just threw my ideas. It wasn't my idea, by the way. I saw it online and we talked about it. Pack three shirts, three pairs of pants, maybe
1: underwear.
2: Three accessories. Like belts, earrings, whatever. And then you alternate them and they need to all sort of be in the same color range or.
1: So you can mix and match.
2: But I had not even begun to discuss it. And I wasn't really like backing it, saying that I do it. I don't. I overpack. But you got, I the words weren't even out of my mouth. And you guys were like, oh, nope. I'm going to be wearing a dirty shirt.
1: Yeah.
2: Remember?
1: Yeah.
0: I didn't understand how 3-3-3 would work on that if you were on vacation for a week.
2: I think it's a weekend. That was another thing. I think it was like if you're going just
0: like
2: for a couple of days.
0: Okay.
2: Yeah.
1: See, that makes more sense than trying to stretch three outfits for 7 days.
2: Look, I'm fascinated by people who can do that. And when I do pack, like we have a trip coming up, I'm going to try to pack things that are versatile so that it's not difficult to get ready. If you bring a crazy colored pair of pants that you can only wear with one thing, don't pack that for a trip.
1: Yeah.
2: You know, because you want to get a couple of wears out of jeans, especially, or jean shorts or something like that.
1: You want options.
2: Yeah.
0: I do the plus one rule.
2: Let's hear it, Murph. Let's hear it.
0: Well, if I'm going for 4 days for something, I have five different outfits because, you know,
2: you have an extra factor.
0: Yeah. A spill of any sort, actually.
1: And you do just plus one on the underwear?
0: I do plus one on everything.
1: Oh, wow.
2: Yeah. And so,
0: well, I don't do plus one on shoes.
2: Yeah, thankfully. Good. So you're perfect. You don't need any rules, Murph.
0: No.
2: You're a perfect packer.
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15: Richard, a weather channel. Warm, sticky weather expected here across the South Georgia today, and we will see sunshine. A pop-up shower or storm this afternoon, 92. 70 our low tonight. Any showers or storms will fade away. We turn partly cloudy. A lesser chance of rain during the day tomorrow. High tomorrow near 90 and 92 on Thursday. Sunshine, warm and humid. An afternoon shower or storm possible. More of the same for the end of the week.

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1: If it's new and you can eat it, Sam's found it. He's the food dude.
2: Later this summer, M&M's are going to be coming without any artificial colors.
3: Yeah, okay.
2: How? Natural. They use vegetables and other stuff.
0: Vegetable dyes.
3: Beets and things like that.
2: Like beets and turmeric. Can make
3: turmeric.
2: Yeah, whatever. Can make red, orange, and yellow.
3: Okay.
2: Now, they've got this blue-green algae that they use.
3: We've heard a lot about algae lately.
2: To help make the green ones,
3: okay.
2: So the green ones can stay. But the blue and the brown have to go because they haven't found anything natural yet to make blue and brown ones.
3: So the new bags won't have blue and brown.
2: Right, starting in August. But they are working on it, trying to find more. That blue-green algae, they said they can make the blue ones with it.
3: But
2: the algae clogs up the spray nozzles.
3: I bet.
2: Because they have to use more of the algae to make blue.
0: Okay.
3: Well, you know, with
0: guys, turn the machines off.
2: Yeah, they got too much algae on these M&Ms.
3: With a lot of brands going like all natural, the Naked Doritos is one of them.
0: Yeah.
3: Like, can you imagine M&Ms in the future just being like the color of anything?
0: Like a clear shell.
3: The outer shell being like clear or something.
2: Taking away all the fun.
3: Well, taking away all the dye.
2: Yeah. Oreo's got a new S'more Oreo coming. They've had that Oreo s'mores before.
3: Yeah.
2: This one's called a campfire s'more. It's going to be a double stuffed Oreo covered in fudge.
3: Nice.
2: And then in the fudge on the top, they're going to put little graham cracker and marshmallows.
3: That's a specialty cookie right there.
0: A little decadent, huh?
2: That's pretty heavy sounding.
3: Yeah.
2: Betty Crocker, in honor of our birthday, is giving away 1 million free cakes between now and July 11th. If you buy a Betty Crocker cake mix, you take a picture, you upload it to BettyCrocker.com. 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
3: or
2: the price that you paid.
0: What birthday would it have been? Do you know? 100th birthday for Betty Crocker?
3: Betty?
2: No, our 250th birthday.
0: Oh, I thought you said Betty Crocker's birthday.
2: Sorry. Betty Crocker's doing this for our birthday.
0: Ah, okay. Got it.
2: And Coffee Mate says they're bringing back the Snickerdoodle Creamer. Apparently, Coffee Mate fans...
3: I never had it.
2: It's one of those, they bring it out, and then they get rid of it, and they bring it out. But now, I don't know if it's going to be full-time or still limited edition, but it's going to be coming soon.
0: Sounds like a good one.
3: Murphy and I are loving the sugar-free birthday cake coffee creamer right now.
2: Oh.
3: We're going to try to keep them all. Thank you, food dude.
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12: Richard, a weather of the Weather Channel. Warm, sticky weather expected here across the South Georgia today, and we will see sunshine. A pop-up shower or storm this afternoon, 92. 70 our low tonight. Any showers or storms will fade away. We turn partly cloudy. A lesser chance of rain during the day tomorrow. High tomorrow near 90 and 92 on Thursday. Sunshine, warm and humid. An afternoon shower or storm possible. More of the same for the end of the week.

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1: A soldier is still awaiting his sentence for shooting six service members at Fort Stewart. A judge recessed court Monday as the defense was presenting arguments in the sentencing of Sergeant Cornelius Radford, who was convicted of attempted murder last week. It was last August when Radford showed up on the military installation and opened fire multiple times. The court will resume this morning. A planned 62-day recreational red snapper season off Georgia's coast is now on hold due to a federal court ruling.
2: A federal judge has blocked permits for a planned red snapper season in the South Atlantic waters, delaying Georgia's pilot program just days before it was set to begin on July 1st. The season intended to run through August 31st and was designed to collect biological and harvest data, test electronic reporting systems, and evaluate alternative management strategies for red snapper in the South Atlantic. The State Department of Natural Resources says it's disappointed but working on a revised proposal for a fall start date. The ruling does not affect the South Atlantic red snapper commercial season. I'm Rebecca Hughes.
1: Georgia is hitting a record high for jobs after adding nearly 7,000 new positions in May. New data from the Georgia Department of Labor shows the biggest monthly gains came from hospitality, office support, and shipping work. The state also sets records for its labor force and the number of people working, topping 5 million jobs for the first time. And Georgia radio host and state school board member Martha Zoller passed away after suffering from heart conditions at age 67. Known for her conservative views and friendly demeanor, Zoller was a respected figure in Georgia politics and broadcast media. Inside Radio reports Zoller was appointed to the State Board of Nursing Home Administrators and the State Board of Education by Governor Brian Kemp, earning bipartisan respect for her contributions to the community. Her legacy as a leader in communications and public service will be remembered by many in Georgia. I'm Thomas Cage.
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3: The First Pastor's Anniversary honoring Pastor Sean Curtis and his family will take place at First Pleasant Hill Baptist Church, 70 Pleasant Hill Road in Bexley, on Sunday, June 28th at 11 a.m. The guest speaker will be Pastor Robert MacArthur of Tallahassee Baptist Church in Hazelhurst.
4: I'm at Coy GNS Court. NBA draft is tonight, and the Hawks will be busy. They have two first-round picks, numbers 8 and 23. The latest ESPN mock draft has the Hawks going with Houston point guard Kingston Flemings with that number 8 pick. Other NBA headlines, former Hawk Trae Young is staying in Washington, agreeing to a four-year, $212 million deal with the Wizards. College basketball's national champion coach is headed to the pros, Dusty May, leaving Michigan to become head coach of the Dallas Mavericks. And former MVP Giannis Antetokounmpo is being traded from Milwaukee to Miami for four players, headlined by Tyler Hero, and three first-round draft picks, including the 13th selection tonight. Baseball, the Braves out in San Diego got shut out by the Padres 1-0. The Braves went 0-for-5 with runners in scoring position and have dropped 8 of 11. And WNBA hoops, the Dream won their fourth straight, downing Toronto 94-87. That's sports. I'm Matt McCoy on the Georgia News Network.
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8: Richard, the weather at the Weather Channel. Sunny, warm, and humid here the rest of the day. We'll be on the watch for pop-up showers and storms. 91 this afternoon. Storms will fade away quickly this evening. Skies turn partly cloudy overnight. Warm and humid, low 70. 90 on Wednesday. We erase the rain chances and see lots of sunshine. And a slight chance of a pop-up shower or storm on Thursday with a high 92. An afternoon pop-up storm to wrap up the week on Friday. Readings in the mid 90s.
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4: Richard, the weather at the Weather Channel. Sunny, warm, and humid here the rest of the day. We'll be on the watch for pop-up showers and storms. 91 this afternoon. Storms will fade away quickly this evening. Skies turn partly cloudy overnight. Warm and humid. Low 70. 90 on Wednesday. We erase the rain chances and see lots of sunshine. And a slight chance of a pop-up shower or storm on Thursday with a high 92. An afternoon pop-up storm to wrap up the week on Friday. Readings in the mid-90s.
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4: Richard, the weather at the Weather Channel. Sunny, warm, and humid here the rest of the day. We'll be on the watch for pop-up showers and storms. 91 this afternoon. Storms will fade away quickly this evening. Skies turn partly cloudy overnight. Warm and humid, low 70. 90 on Wednesday. We erase the rain chances and see lots of sunshine. And a slight chance of a pop-up shower or storm on Thursday with a high 92. An afternoon pop-up storm to wrap up the week on Friday. Readings in the mid-90s.
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Cody North here on the Big Wolf 96.7, clocking in on this Tuesday afternoon. Hope you're having a terrific Tuesday so far and that we can make it better with awesome music. Songs from Kansas, Bruce Hornsby in the Range, and ELO are on the way here on the Wolf. Also on the way, your chance to win a family four-pack of tickets to Wild Adventures. Be listening in at around 2:15. I'm going to open up the phones and caller number 9 gets the prize. Here's Dexy's Midnight Runners. Come on, Eileen.

Midnight Runners on the Big Wolf 96.7. Come on, Eileen. Cody North here with you behind the mic. Want to let you know, we're going to do the giveaway for Wild Adventures right after this very next song. So if you want to win tickets, be listening in about 3.5 minutes. I'm going to open up the phones and caller number 9 will get the prize. If you want to go ahead and load the phone number into your phone, it's 912-367-0028. Here's Paul Simon.

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Bobby Brown and the Big Wolf, my prerogative. A German man had some interesting prerogatives. He called the emergency line claiming he'd been shot. You know, he called their equivalent of 911. And when ambulances and cop cars arrived, they found the man only had a tiny little spider bite on his arm that turned out to be harmless. The man told police he made up the gunshot story so they would come as quickly as possible because he was so scared of dying from the bite. Yeah, because them being ready to treat a gunshot wound, that makes it easier for them to help him with this little spider bite, huh? Ah, what an idiot. BG's on the Big Wolf. The song's called You Should.

0: The Big Wolf 96.7, that's Taylor Dane. I'll be your shelter. Coming up for you in the 3 o'clock hour here on the Big Wolf 96.7. Bachman Turner Overdrive, the police, Toto, Los Lobos, they're on the way. They're here on the Big Wolf coming to you, Adam Baxley, helping you get through your Tuesday. There's a guy who needed some help getting through his day. A guy in the UK is accused of stabbing his brother in a fight that started over a missing bottle of gin. The stabbed brother only had a scratch, fortunately, and the bottle of gin was found under the kitchen sink behind some cleaning products, right where the brother who owned it hit it, because he didn't want his brother to get it. So, yeah. Sounds like a very, very functional, happy, normal family.
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5: Richard, the weather at the Weather Channel. Sunny, warm, and humid here the rest of the day. We'll be on the watch for pop-up showers and storms. 91 this afternoon. Storms will fade away quickly this evening. Skies turn partly cloudy overnight. Warm and humid. Low 70. 90 on Wednesday. We erase the rain chances and see lots of sunshine and a slight chance of a pop-up shower or storm on Thursday with a high 92, an afternoon pop-up storm to wrap up the week on Friday, readings in the mid-90s.
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The Big Wolf 96.7. Cody North chilling here with you in the 3 o'clock hour. Music's on the way from Toto, Los Lobos, Whitney Houston, and more. So, the NBA draft airs live tonight on ABC and ESPN. That's great. I can watch this and not know who anyone is, or watch the World Cup and not know who anyone is. Right now, it's Bachman Turner Overdrive on the Big Wolf with a classic, Roll On Down the Highway.

Fine Young Cannibals on the Big Wolf 96.7. She drives me crazy. So today's a holiday. It's Let It Go Day. Do you have grudges or regrets or anger, guilt? Let it go today. Just take a deep breath and just try to distance yourself from it. It's also National Hydration Day, a day to remember to stay hydrated during the hot days ahead. And on a less serious note, it's National Detroit Style Pizza Day, a day to celebrate the deep dish square cut pizza first served at Buddy's Pizza back in 1946. Hey, don't forget, you can listen to The Wolf live on the web, WUFE967.com, and on the free Big Wolf mobile app, available now in the Apple App Store and the Google Play Store. Right now, it's the Beach Boys on the Big Wolf. I Get Around.

0: The one song by Zeppelin on the Big Wolf 96.7. So what's an automatic green flag when you visit someone's home for the first time? Here are answers from the internet. A clean toilet, happy pets, lots of plants, especially healthy ones. Books, them offering you a drink within 30 seconds of walking in. Yeah, all those are big green flags when you go to a friend or potential partner's place for the first time. Coming up at the 4 o'clock hour, Stevie Nicks, Don Henley, Tears for Fears. Also, around the top of the 4 o'clock hour, we're going to bring you your Big Wolf News update.
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5: I'm meteorologist Scott Lauriemore at the Weather Channel. Cold front pulling through, dropping the humidity some tonight in the mid and upper 60s. Mostly sunny tomorrow, 90 degrees. And I think our storms will be missing in action for midweek. Thunderstorms returning later on this week with south winds back Thursday and Friday. PM thunderstorms, high temps in the low 90s, and some mid-90s for this last weekend of June ahead.
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16: A soldier is still awaiting his sentence for shooting six service members at Fort Stewart. A judge recessed court Monday as the defense was presenting arguments in the sentencing of Sergeant Cornelius Radford, who was convicted of attempted murder last week. It was last August when Radford showed up on the military installation and opened fire multiple times. The court will resume this morning. A planned 62-day recreational red snapper season off Georgia's coast is now on hold due to a federal court ruling.
17: A federal judge has blocked permits for a planned red snapper season in the South Atlantic waters, delaying Georgia's pilot program just days before it was set to begin on July 1st. The season intended to run through August 31st and was designed to collect biological and harvest data, test electronic reporting systems, and evaluate alternative management strategies for red snapper in the South Atlantic. The State Department of Natural Resources says it's disappointed, but working on a revised proposal for a fall start date. The ruling does not affect the South Atlantic red snapper commercial season. I'm Rebecca Hughes.
16: Georgia is hitting a record high for jobs after adding nearly 7,000 new positions in May. New data from the Georgia Department of Labor shows the biggest monthly gains came from hospitality, office support, and shipping work. The state also sets records for its labor force and the number of people working, topping 5 million jobs for the first time. And Georgia radio host and state school board member Martha Zoller passed away after suffering from heart conditions at age 67. Known for her conservative views and friendly demeanor, Zoller was a respected figure in Georgia politics and broadcast media. Inside Radio reports Zoller was appointed to the State Board of Nursing Home Administrators and the State Board of Education by Governor Brian Kemp, earning bipartisan respect for her contributions to the community. Her legacy as a leader in communications and public service will be remembered by many in Georgia. I'm Thomas Cage.
15: This has been GNN News on the Georgia News Network.
0: The First Pastor's Anniversary, honoring Pastor Sean Curtis and his family, will take place at First Pleasant Hill Baptist Church, 70 Pleasant Hill Road in Bexley, on Sunday, June 28th at 11 a.m. The guest speaker will be Pastor Robert MacArthur of Tallahassee Baptist Church in Hazelhurst.
16: I'm Thomas Cage, GNN Sports. The NBA draft is finally here tonight from Brooklyn. The Hawks have the 8th pick. The Braves got shut out by the Padres 1-0 in their series opener from San Diego. Atlanta has dropped back-to-back games and will continue the three-game set tonight. Minor League Baseball returns tonight. Gwinnett visits Nashville to open a six-game series. The Dream blasted the tempo 94-87 on the hardwood at home. Atlanta has won four straight games and will visit the Valkyries tomorrow night. The next stage of the NFL offseason is a month away. Falcons have their rookies reporting on July 24th while the veterans arrive at camp on the 28th. And fans can head to Centennial Olympic Park to watch the World Cup on Thursday. An extra day has been added to the schedule at Atlanta's FIFA Fan Festival for viewing of the United States' final group stage match against Turkey. Anyone wishing to attend needs to register, although the event is free. That's sports. I'm Thomas Cage with the Georgia News Network.
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5: I'm meteorologist Scott Lauriemore at the Weather Channel. Cold front pulling through, dropping the humidity some tonight in the mid and upper 60s. Mostly sunny tomorrow, 90 degrees. And I think our storms will be missing in action for midweek. Thunderstorms returning later on this week with south winds back Thursday and Friday. PM thunderstorms, high temps in the low 90s, and some mid-90s for this last weekend of June ahead.
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0: Don Henley, Stevie Nicks on the Big Wolf, Leather and Lace. It's a classic. Hope you enjoyed that one. I'm Cody North here with you in the final hour of the Tuesday workday. Music's coming up from Hall & Oates, Styx, and Yvonne Elliman. Stay tuned. So I've got a question. Do you ever feel like not dressing up for work? Like barely bothering at all? Take a listen to this.
1: 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It's comfortable to work in your jeans. But what about the rest of the week? How about super slob Mondays? Kick back in a dirty t-shirt and flip-flops. Then it's, why am I keeping this Tuesdays? Who cares if it's ridiculously out of style? Then on to dumpster Wednesdays. 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A message from Ace Employment Services. If we don't place you, you don't

Yvonne Elliman on the Big Wolf 96.7, If I Can't Have You. I'm Cody North here with you, and we're about to get into a song by Sade. But first, crazy story out of England. I can't believe this is not a Florida man story. A British man's pet snake escaped from its enclosure last week and decided to take a little trip inside the engine of a stranger's car. Dave Bigsby from Lee's Reptile Rescue Center was called to retrieve the snake and return it to its owner, and he was able to pull off the task without incident. He said he thought the non-venomous corn snake just wanted a bit of sightseeing and must have heard how good Scarborough was and fancied a bit of fresh air for the day. So yeah, it took a 14-mile ride to the beach, but the snake was fine, and Bigsby said it was the weirdest place he'd ever retrieved a critter from, but he had nothing but praise for the reptile, saying, "It's a beautiful snake, no signs of aggression, no bad moods, no nothing. A lovely, lovely snake." So yeah, the British and their stiff upper lips. Sade on the Big Wolf, never as good as the first time.

Genesis on the Big Wolf 96.7. It's called Mama. So, with the resignation of Prime Minister Starmer, the UK will be getting its seventh leader this decade. Hey, at least they're beating us in something. Philip Bailey and Phil Collins.

0: Michael Jackson on the Big Wolf 96.7 PYT, Pretty Young Thing. Coming up for you in the 5 o'clock hour from Bon Jovi, ABBA, and Modern English. It's going to be awesome, iconic music. I hope you'll stick around if you're just getting off work and drive home safely, my friend. 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And right now, it's your Big Wolf weather.
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5: I'm meteorologist Scott Warrior at the Weather Channel. Cold front pulling through, dropping the humidity some tonight in the mid and upper 60s. Mostly sunny tomorrow, 90 degrees. And I think our storms will be missing in action for midweek. Thunderstorms returning later on this week with south winds back Thursday and Friday. PM thunderstorms, high temps in the low 90s and some mid 90s for this last weekend of June ahead.
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Cody North here with you in the 5 o'clock hour on this Tuesday afternoon. We got great tracks coming up for you. The likes of Chicago, the Charlie Daniels Band, and Steely Dan are on the way on the Big Wolf, coming to you out of Baxley. So, there's a new viral weight loss trend that people are calling natural Ozempic. We'll be talking about that in just a second. Right now, it's ABBA, Fernando.

Modern English on the Big Wolf. I melt with you. So there's a new weight loss trend people are calling natural Ozempic. It's gone viral online and basically has people drinking warm water mixed with unflavored gelatin before meals. And the idea is to thicken and fill your stomach so you eat less. And experts say the comparison to Ozempic is way overblown. Gelatin can slightly curb appetite by filling you up and triggering fullness signals, but it doesn't work the same as real weight loss medications. But hey, anything that doesn't pass the smell test of could this be from the first 5 minutes of like a Black Mirror or Twilight Zone episode, I'm not going to use. That's why I don't trust Ozempic or Wegovy or any of those GLP-1s. But hey, they do help some people. But you know, when I lost weight, I'm not trying to get on my high horse here, but I lost 80 pounds. And you know how I did it? Bicycle. Putting down the fork. Not eating desserts. Not drinking calories. It's doable. People have done it for a long time. People have lost weight for all of history without Ozempic. Elton John on the Big Wolf. I guess that's why they call it the blues.

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0: The Big Wolf 96.7, that's Whitney Houston. I'm your baby tonight. So today is National Hydration Day. I need to get down to the bar and hydrate all night. Hey, we got music coming up in the 6 o'clock hour from the Little River Band, Steve Perry and Joe Walsh. Stay tuned. Right now, it's your Big Wolf weather.
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5: I'm meteorologist Scott Lauriemore at the Weather Channel. Cold front pulling through, dropping the humidity some tonight in the mid and upper 60s. Mostly sunny tomorrow, 90 degrees. And I think our storms will be missing in action for midweek. Thunderstorms returning later on this week with south winds back Thursday and Friday. PM thunderstorms, high temps in the low 90s, and some mid-90s for this last weekend of June ahead.
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Another Big Wolf Man on your mind. Cody North here with you for one more hour, and we're going to make it a fun hour. Joe Walsh, ELO, the Beach Boys, they're on the way. They're here on the Big Wolf 96.7. Right now, Steve Perry, Oh Sherry.

0: Big Wolf, I've had the time of my life. You know, it makes it harder to have the time of your life when it's like a million degrees outside. Here's one solution. It doesn't quite work here in Baxley because we don't have a mall, but I guess like Walmart's an alternative. Anyway, take a listen to this economic solution.
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Bob Seger on the Big Wolf Night Move. So cool story out of London. A decades-old flooding problem at a metro station in West London has been solved thanks to a family of beavers. Greenford Station in West London used to flood all the time during heavy rain, and officials were considering building a reservoir to control the water. But instead, conservationists suggested a different approach, bringing back beavers. So a group of the animals was reintroduced to a nearby green space in 2023, and since then they've built dams and transformed the area into a natural wetland. As a result of the busy beavers, the flooding has stopped. So, hey, leave it to nature, you know? Leave it to beavers. Lionel Richie on the Big Wolf. It's called My Love.

0: Cody North here on the Big Wolf 96.7 signing off. Want to let you know we got great music coming up for you in the 7 o'clock hour from Madonna, the Monkees, and Paul McCartney. Stay tuned. I'll be back tomorrow at 2. Same Wolf time, same Wolf station, as always.
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5: I'm meteorologist Scott Warrior at the Weather Channel. Cold front pulling through, dropping the humidity some tonight in the mid and upper 60s. Mostly sunny tomorrow, 90 degrees. And I think our storms will be missing in action for midweek. Thunderstorms returning later on this week with south winds back Thursday and Friday. PM thunderstorms, high temps in the low 90s, and some mid-90s for this last weekend of June ahead.
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15: 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Bexley. 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